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But you know what truth is? It's that little baby you're holding, and it's that man you fought with this morning, the same one you're going to make love with tonight.

0: since. 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
2: Some things in life are bad. 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
2: It's not time to make a change. 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
1: Oh Lord, won't you buy me a Mercedes Benz? My friends all drive Porsches, I must make amends. 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Oh Lord, won't you buy me a color TV? Dialing for dollars is trying to find me. I wait for delivery each day until 3. So, oh Lord, won't you buy me a color TV? Oh Lord, won't you buy me a night on the town? 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

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It's systematic. 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

I hope life treats you kind, and I hope that you have all that you ever dreamed of, and I wish you joy and happiness.